Hey, listen, man. Listen, man, I don't know how many of you people believe in astrology. Yeah, that's right, baby. I am a Sagittarius. The most philosophical of all the signs. But anyway, I don't believe in it. I think it's a bunch of bullshit, myself. But I tell you this, man. I don't know what's gonna happen, man. But I wanna have my kicks before the whole shithouse goes up in flames. All right.

0: 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Encontranos en nuestra calle 164, número 305, entre calles 30 y 31. 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Horarios, lunes a sábados de 9 a 18 horas, domingo de 9 a 14 horas. WhatsApp 221-3999-857. Lavadero, Lavadero Explosive Berizo. 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Encontranos en nuestra calle 164, número 305, entre calles 30 y 31. Berizo. Horarios, lunes a sábados de 9 a 18 horas, domingo de 9 a 14 horas. WhatsApp 221-3999-857.
1: Lavadero. Hi, I'm Daniel from the Depeche Mode documentary Spirits in the Forest.
2: Hey everybody, what's up? This is Dickon Schrader from DMK and from Spirits in the Forest.
3: Hi, this is Karin from Spirits in the Forest and I'm with my friend Beatrice.
2: Today I got this amazing package. So
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2: Yeah, here it is. This is the package for the Spirits in the Forest 2 DVD and 2 CD set. A Depeche Mode film directed by Anton Corbijn, of course.
3: What a surprise!
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2: 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And these are the feet that you might recognize from this whole Where's the Revolution thing. And when you open even further, there's the flags. So that when you see the whole thing together, it's like this.
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2: They're on the screen and they're outside of the screen. That's a great picture.
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1: This true. Which is Live Spirits. 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
2: 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Can't wait to see it and can't wait to see the Live Spirits, the exclusive Live Spirits, and to remember these amazing nights that we spent in Berlin. Thank you very much for watching.

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0: 10 de la mañana, 39 minutos.

0: 12 del mediodía, 6 minutos.
1: You know, I was wondering, you know, if you could keep on, because the force has got a lot of power.